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1: 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Where you at? We all here, man. Miles here, Stavros here. We here, but you're not here. Come on, you know how we doing. We at the spot. Come on down. I know you're busy. Doing your all your stuff, thing, whatever it is you out there doing, but you ain't doing it with us. 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